0: Like, come again this way. I'm trying to
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0: It's totally empty.
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0: could stand in the middle of Fifth Avenue and shoot somebody and I wouldn't lose any voters, okay?
1: Che usano i bambini come scudi umani per regalare la cittadinanza a tutti, perché la cittadinanza italiana non si regala!
2: He threatened me at one point and said, you know, Boris, I don't want to hurt you, but with a missile it would only take a minute or something like that, you know.
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0: 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Ouch!
1: Every third Monday of the month on Radio Laura. Good evening, Zurich. Welcome to Give Me a Beat. My name is DJ Baby Monster, and you are listening to Radio Laura, 97.5 megahertz, or you can listen to us over the web, www.laura.ch, and then you can look for the web radio. And of course, if you missed tonight's show, you can always search our extensive archive and find whatever show you missed and listen to it whenever is more convenient for you. Give Me a Beat is a part of the ladies radio, Frauen Radio, and the concept of the show is pretty simple. I basically choose the subject and then I play a female artist that fit my subject. Sometimes if I am lucky enough to be able to get an interview with a female artist that I really like, I dedicate the whole show to one artist or the band, and I play the interview, the music of the band, and the music that inspires that band. This is one of the nights where I'm going to do exactly this. For all the fans on my Facebook fan page, www.facebook.com/stop.gimmeabeat, you know that I'm talking about Dum Dum Girls, indie noise pop band from Santa California, and about the interview that I did with Didi, mastermind behind the whole project a few weeks ago. Because after the concert, that was in Muscat on a Sunday of 17th of April, I posted the photo of Didi from the gig, and I promised that I'm going to play an interview and the music from Dum Dum Girls, as well as share all the interesting trivia like I usually do, and maybe some information that you cannot find anywhere else or that you didn't know about in my tonight's show. I'm very excited that I got this interview. This is actually my first American band that I interviewed in Give Me a Beat. And, I was lucky enough to get a chance. But of course, behind every interview, there is lots of work. And it's kind of always a mix of a luck and a hard work, because you have to find the people to write and you have to knock on a few doors to actually get an interview. And Dum Dum Girls are signed with a Sub Pop Records. And I have to say, this was pretty easy. Sometimes it's much harder to get the chance for an interview, but the Sub Pop Records people were very responsive, and basically it took me just a few days to exchange the info and make an appointment for this interview. Of course, the most important of all is that it was easy to actually sit down and talk to Didi. She's very approachable, and she looks as well in person as on the stage or the videos that I've seen. She's really hot, really good looking, and her styling is just impeccable. And plus, she's really funny and interesting, and, you know, she's basically the whole package. You know, she can sing, she writes great songs, she's also good looking, and she has a very cool style. So now, before continuing with an interview and the story about the Dum Dum Girls, we're going to start tonight's show with a few songs.

I started Tonight Show with two songs. The first song was He Gets Me High, the song from the EP with the same name that was released in March of 2011. And the second song was the song It Only Takes One Night, the song from the debut album of Dum Dum Girls. This album was released last year in March of 2010. And actually, I already played this song in my January show when I played my favorite songs of 2010. So I'm very excited to play this song again tonight as a part of the Gimme a Beat that is dedicated to Dum Dum Girls. Going back to the story about the Dum Dum Girls, as usual, I'm trying to share as much information as I have about the band in between the interview and the songs that I'm playing. And the Dum Dum Girls, as I mentioned, is a band from California signed by Sub Pop Records. Dee Dee formed Dum Dum Girls in late 2008 as a solo project, and she named the band after the song from Iggy Pop, Dum Dum Boys, and the Vaseline's album Dum Dum. Over the time, this project developed to be all-female band, and today the Dum Dum Girls are, next to Dee Dee, Jules playing guitar and vocals, Bambi playing bass, and Sandy playing drums and vocals.

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0: Listen, I've got £87 million in the bank. I've got a Rolls Royce. I've got three stalkers. I'm about to go on the board of Manchester City. I'm part of the greatest band in the world. Am I happy with that? No, I'm not! I want more!
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